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Justin Timberlake reminding us that what goes around comes around. And the lesson being that we've got to be careful what we dish out, otherwise it might come back to bite us. We've got three songs related to this date in history coming up not too far away. It's a few things to take care of before then, like this song from Kim Carnes, Laying It On The Line. If you don't want my love, well, tough. You're not getting it.

Coming up in just a moment, today's horoscope here on 4CRM. It's Friday, the 8th of May, 2026. Aries, you may need some help to break out of a dull routine. Taurus, someone may try to convince you to take a path you're not comfortable going down. Stick to your guns. Gemini, you'll want to help out a close friend. Cancer, a call from out of the blue will come as a pleasant surprise. Leo, a private matter will weigh heavily on your mind. Virgo, you'll need to seize an opportunity for career advancement with both hands. Libra, keep an open mind about the motives of those around you. Scorpio, ensure you've done your homework before committing to that new investment. Sagittarius, listen to some independent professional advice rather than just the family. Capricorn, you really can't put off that household repair job any longer. Aquarius, it'll be hard to keep your mind on the job with so many distractions. Pisces, don't be disheartened if others don't share your enthusiasm for a new project of yours. And that's today's horoscope. 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

Traveling Man, one of many hits for Rick Nelson. He was born Eric Nelson on the 8th of May in 1940 in Teaneck, New Jersey. Ricky Nelson, the American singer and actor, began his career in 1952 when he appeared with his parents and brother in the television series called The Adventures of Ozzie and Harriet, which was his mum and dad. Fancy that, having your own TV show about your own family. No secrets there. It was on New Year's Eve 1985 that Rick and his fiancée died in a plane crash. He was just 45 at the time. Tony Tennille, part of the duet The Captain and Tennille, was born Catherine Antoinette Tennille in Montgomery, Alabama in 1940 on the 8th of May. Tony, fortunately, is still with us and turns 86 today. But not so her former husband and recording partner, Daryl Dragon. Unfortunately, Daryl died on the 2nd of January in 2019. In 2014, Tony filed for divorce after 39 years of marriage. The Captain and Tennille had their biggest hit with the Neil Sedaka Howard Greenfield song Love Will Keep Us Together. That was in 1975, but they also made number one in 1978 with Do That To Me One More Time.

Do That to Me One More Time, featuring birthday girl Tony Tennille turning 86 today. Apparently, today is the birthday of David Dixon. That's something I'll tell you for nothing right here on 4CRM's Big Breakfast. And who is he, you say? Well, he's the Australian singer and actor who was former vocalist with the Queensland band Indecent Obsession. I say apparently because it would seem that his birthday is kind of a secret. Nobody knows what year, and not even actually definitely if it was May the 8th, but we're going to celebrate it today. Indecent Obsession had hits in some unusual places, like a number one hit in South Africa, and they even made the charts in the USA in 1990. David also did a stint on TV, starring in Home and Away, and he's worked on UK radio and TV as a presenter, and he later became a commercial helicopter pilot. He flew for Air Ambulance in New South Wales. Indecent Obsession's debut hit came in 1989 with Say Goodbye.

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Billy Ocean on 4CRM with Mystery Lady. Now I'm going to play a song for you called Coreana. It's the theme song from the 1988 Seoul Olympics called Hand in Hand, just for something different.

Happy Together from the Turtles. I'll tell you what, I've been happy together with you for our fabulous Friday, the 8th of May edition of the 4CRM Big Breakfast. Thanks for tuning in. And of course, I invite you to stick around because we've got the request line coming up with Maxie and the crew after the 9 o'clock news. I'll be back on Sunday morning with Uplift and then again on Monday morning to kick off a brand new week. It's between 6 and 9 on Marvellous Monday. Do take care, stay safe, enjoy the rest of your day. And I hope that for you, life is getting better. And for me too, I guess. Here's Flake. Bye.

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1: Good morning, I'm Lee Harrison. Three of the four women who've returned to Australia from Syria have now been arrested. One of the women who arrived in Sydney has been charged with entering a conflict zone and joining ISIS. Two others were arrested when they arrived in Melbourne and are expected to be charged with crimes against humanity, including enslavement. Yazidi refugee Amira Ali says she escaped the terrorist group and hopes the justice system can run its course.
2: Survivors deserve truth, responsibility and protection. Hearing this brings back painful memories for all of us.
1: A toddler's in a critical condition after she was attacked by a dog in Queensland's scenic rim. The two-year-old girl was mauled at a home in Bow Desert around 5 yesterday afternoon and has sustained multiple serious injuries to her neck. She remains in hospital with life-threatening injuries. Voters will head to the polls in the New South Wales federal seat of Farrer for a by-election tomorrow. It's been called following Susan Lee's resignation from politics in February. One Nation is tipped to snatch the seat from the Liberals, who've held the seat for more than two decades. The Law Council of Australia says more independent children's lawyers need to be trained to meet growing demand. Children's lawyers are appointed by the court during family law disputes where there are allegations of family violence, abuse or neglect. The council's Tanya Wolfe says their role is complex.
3: We're talking about people who are looking after the interests of the child in really complex family law disputes where there's often a child living with trauma.
1: The World Health Organization is assuring an outbreak of hantavirus on board a cruise ship is not the start of a pandemic. Passengers on board the ship are preparing to disembark and travel home this weekend. Eight cases have been reported so far. Three people have died. And Sir David Attenborough has released a video message thanking everyone who sent him a message for his 100th birthday. The broadcasting legend and environmentalist first joined the BBC in 1952. He says people from all walks of life have taken the time to pass on their best wishes.
4: I had rather thought that I would celebrate my 100th birthday quietly, but it seems that many of you have had other ideas. I've been completely overwhelmed by birthday greetings.
1: And we're being urged to give what we can and have a conversation about the harms of bullying to mark the annual Do It for Dolly Day, established in memory of Dolly Everett, who died by suicide after an extended period of bullying. This is Air News. The Fremantle Dockers have proven they're a serious premiership contender with a stunning final-term comeback to beat Hawthorn at Perth Stadium. Terry Daniel reports.
5: With Star Hawks defender Tom Barris off the field with a hamstring injury and James Sicily being forced wide and away from the contests, Star Dockers big man Luke Jackson moved forward and came up with some crucial plays to inspire a five-goal run in the final minutes. Fremantle forward Michael Frederick on Fox Footy praised how his side came back and beat the Hawks in such a stunning fashion.
6: Yeah, it was pretty good. I think just at the end there, we just got told that, you know, the game, you don't have to chase the game in the first 5 minutes. And I think we've been there last year against these guys and we knew it would take a four-quarter effort. So I think we brought our trademark best footy today and played a lot of team footy, so it was good.
5: Final scoreline, Fremantle 12-16-88, defeating Hawthorn 11-7-73. Terry Daniel, Air Sport.
1: In the NRL, a massive win for the Dolphins over the Canterbury Bulldogs 44-12. It means the Dolphins are now ninth on the ladder while the Dogs have sunken to 13th. Dolphin Isaiah Katoa says they're on a roll.
7: We've had a good month of footy at the moment and the first 2 weeks probably didn't get the chockies, and to be able to come back to Suncorp and build off the back of last week and build the confidence, definitely happy with that one.
1: And Aussie Maya Joint is out of the Italian Tennis Open, the 20-year-old losing to Switzerland's Victoria Golubic 7-5, 6-2. Australian Independent Radio News.
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9: Here's the Mackay Coastal Waters forecast from Bowen to St Lawrence for today, Friday the 8th of May. A firm ridge extends over the northern Queensland waters from a large high passing to the south of Western Australia, and this ridge will remain in place over the coming days as the high slowly moves eastwards. Winds are south to southeasterly at 15 to 25 knots. Seas are 1 to 2 metres, decreasing to 1 to 1.5 metres by early evening, and the swell is easterly around 1 metre. And the Mackay forecast for today, there is a maximum temperature expected of 26 degrees. We're currently sitting on 20 in the Mackay and Serena areas and 21 in the wonderful Whitsundays. It's going to be a sunny day. Winds are south to southeasterly, 15 to 25 kilometres an hour. No little chance of rain, no current fire danger rating, and sun protection is recommended until 9 o'clock. Till 2:50 this afternoon, as the UV index is predicted to reach 7, which is high.

Yes, it is nice to be with you. Good morning. It's the Friday Request Show. I'm Maxie Gray and I'm here with Wendy and Kate. They're helping me out today on the Friday Request Show. Let's see. Thank you, Colin, for waking us all up this morning on this very grey kind of windy day. Cool. And thanks for your show this morning. 4953 1411 is our number. 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We're now live streaming, so if you need to hear or see who was playing a song and what the song was called, you can just go into our website and click the live streaming button, click the big blue button that says listen live, and then you can see all the playlists that we have every day, every time, every moment of the day. Okay, so let's get on with our Friday song. I've got the good, the easy beat song Friday on my mind. I might play that one again.

That's Little River Band, and they're ready for a cool change, and that's what we're having really, isn't it? A bit of a cool change. 20 degrees, gosh, that's a bit scary. Winter's coming. Okay, good morning, it's Friday Request Show. I'm Maxie Gray, and I'll be here for the next 3 hours playing your favourites. So give us a call, 4953 1411. Okay, Tony gave us a, he always emails in. You want to hear the Red Hot Chili Peppers' Brothers Cup. Here you are, Tony. Good morning to you.

That's the lovely duet of Gwyneth Paltrow and Huey Lewis and Cruising. And that was for Jenny. Good morning to you, Jenny. Okay, let me see. Next up is B-Rad. You've emailed in early again. Good morning to you. And you want to hear some Dustin Tebbit with Where I Find You.

That's Bette Midler with Waterfalls. That's the TLC cover of from Bette. I quite like that version. Jenny, you wanted to hear that one as well. So thank you for that. I quite like that one, yeah. Okay, let's see. Michael from Andergrove. Yes, the earlier you ring in, Michael, the better chance you have of getting your songs played. You've given us a couple. And, yeah, Tiny Tim, I haven't heard that one for a while. Don't really want to hear it a lot, but, yeah, I know that you like that one. So here's Tiptoe Through the Tulips.

Ah, that's George Ezra and Green Green Grass. And Michael, yes, we are very good here at 4CRM. We're good at detectives. If you don't know the name of the song or the person that sings it, we can still find that song, and Kate's done a good job. Oh, it's a bit of a team effort, actually. And, yeah, that's Blue Sky, Green Tree. It's Green Green Grass by George Ezra. I hope you enjoyed that, Michael. Okay, coming up, someone who does know their songs very well, that's Neil Warren. Good morning to you, Neil. And you wanted to hear some Ellen Foley with Night Out. Great request. Here she is.

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David Gray. It's Babylon. And Kelly, you wanted to hear that one. Good morning to you, Kelly. Okay, Motley Crue up next, same old situation, and that is for Ron. Al Green's coming up. We've got the Wolfman. He's requested a song. He's got the request show tonight from 7 till 11, so you've got to all tune in for that one. He's got some great songs there. And Jerry Reed's going to take us to the news. When you're hot, and when you're not, you're not. Don't we all know that one? Okay, so here's Motley Crue for Ron.

Oh yeah, Friday night with the Wolfman from 7 till 11 p.m. Request a song with me, the Wolfman, on 49-5314-11 from the 60s to the 80s. And we will love to play a song for you, dedicated to anyone you like. 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

ever wonder who's celebrating your birthday or which musical events happened on this day in history that helped shape the music industry? 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
1: This is Air News Queensland. I'm Lee Harrison. A man sustained life-threatening injuries after being stabbed in the face in Brisbane's inner northwest. Paramedics were called to the scene in Gaythorne shortly after midnight, transporting the 50-year-old man to hospital. A 33-year-old woman is speaking with police. A teenage boy's been struck by a car while riding his bike on the Sunshine Coast. The 13-year-old travelling on Sugar Road in Butterham just after 6 when he was struck by an unknown vehicle at a roundabout. He sustained leg injuries and was transported to hospital. The vehicle is believed to be a dark-coloured dual cab ute. Anyone with information is asked to come forward. Southeast commuters could face rail travel chaos for more than a year. Steve Barker explains.
2: No deal has been struck between the seven transport unions and Queensland Rail. Yesterday's Emergency Fair Work Commission meeting stretched late into the afternoon. All parties will return to the Commission today in a last-ditch bid to reach an agreement. If they don't, it means the need for trains to run at a significantly reduced schedule, including waits of 15 minutes during peak hours rather than the usual 6 minutes, and that will continue for the foreseeable future. Steve Barker, Air News.
1: A man's been charged after allegedly harassing state and federal parliamentarians on social media. Federal police executed a search warrant at his Spring Hill address last month, seizing several electronic devices. The 32-year-old will appear in court next month. Police are cracking down on illegal hoons and seizing their cars after the dangerous activity claimed the lives of multiple people and injured others. With more on that story, Peter Jones.
3: Police seized two cars and charged eight people with an array of offences after allegedly disrupting a hooning event involving more than 30 vehicles from Brisbane to Ipswich last weekend as part of Operation X-Ray Antler. Police will allege hoons were committing a range of offences, including stealing tyres from businesses and random cars. Footage from May 3 shows hoons brazenly drifting across the Gateway Bridge. The Courier-Mail says other instances across the region have raised further concerns, with police saying they're investigating whether a number of fatalities were linked to hooning. Peter Jones, Air News.
1: To sport now, the Dolphins have run rampant over the Bulldogs with a 44-12 victory on home soil. It's the Finns' fifth win of the season and their second back-to-back after last week's domination over the Melbourne Storm. Coach Christian Wolf praising his squad's resilience after a sloppy start.
4: But look, what I liked about that too is that we put a lot of pressure on ourselves. We defended really well. Penalty count and your tackles in the cage and all those things were massive against us. But you know, we didn't concede too many points. We gave ourselves a chance to stay in the game.
1: And in the AFL, the Lions will host Carlton tonight in their Round 9 clash. Defender Darragh Joyce has been given the call-up, replacing Ty Gallop, who's entered concussion protocols. Coach Chris Fagan says the team's had a solid week despite dealing with a whiteboard scandal. This is Air News Queensland.
5: 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Call us on 0412 112 812 regarding the subsidised Queensland Government Housing Resilience Program funding for cyclone roller shutters. Eligibility is around older homes and lower income households.
6: Here's the forecast for today, Friday the 8th of May. There is an expected temperature of 26, which we're slowly crawling towards. It's 21 in the Mackay City area